0: How many times?
1: No improv, no theatrics.
0: Just head the ball. With your head! He's not even listening to me.
1: None of these players listen to me, okay? We need to control this somehow.
0: These players are doing whatever they want all the time.
2: It's taking so long, honestly.
3: What's the problem?
2: The director.
1: It's not okay. It's
4: and
1: not
4: the way and he's walking in.
5: Jim's here.
4: Give a second,
0: guys. Just give us 2 minutes.
6: Bro, I ain't even got 1 minute. What are we doing? The kid's ready. I'm ready.
7: Guys, what are you doing?

0: rythme, regarde ça.
1: Bon, arrête de faire.
2: People are saying that Mbappe needs to pass the ball more.
3: Well, I think it's a ridiculous thing to say. I mean, for me... Oh my gosh.
4: Zlatan will be back.
5: When the seagulls flow.
6: C'est qui lui?

0: doing out there? Sorry about that, guys. The point that I'm making is that we wrote the script for you.
1: The goat's goodbye.
0: The goat's goodbye. Yeah.
2: For you.
3: No, you got it.
2: No, for you.
4: This is made for you. The goat's goodbye.
0: I mean, you're both the goats.

0: Collins running into the Rick building.
1: Stop.
0: Back up.
2: Diving. They say it gets lonely at the top, not over here. Hey, listen. Yo. What's going on?
3: The pack?
4: Everybody go!
5: Cameras, get rid of cameras.
6: This looks fun. What do y'all shoot?